0: doing this?
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A journey, new levels. 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
0: 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Do you know which day is this? 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To them, the Sabbath is more important than somebody's life. To them, the scriptures are more important than somebody's situation. 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
12: the projections we have in the our balance of payments all inch on what you guys are doing here. I understand that from the budget 1.4 trillion is going to the FAS from the oil revenues, and if you look at my balance of payments export numbers are really very exciting. So I have come to confirm that is this true, because in the unlikely event that's not true, we have to go back to the drawing board. So that's why I'm here.
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2: Obani Wagisobe.
0: Neo, a gamba. It is not on the MTN network. But, anyways, Aloho Ende Rihano. Let's see. There are two options. If this one goes through, well and good.
2: If it fails, also well and good.
0: We shall say happy birthday to all of you, Oro. But anyways, all note, we're into end up surprising our to see me, Joan, akora her washing bitch, Nubi, Candy Auntie, we, Juliet. Kubusinge nuwaba inamugondeza amazarwa amarongi. We have another one. Let's try this one to roll it.
1: Try out.
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1: Now, who is this?
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0: And your brother, Tom, was like, but Nangi, surprise my sister for me. And your life?
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0: Enjoy
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4: Kitara Nursery and Primary School is the answer to academic excellence.
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0: And that is the definition of a flashback Thursday on radio. Let me be free, Yvonne Chaka Chaka, taking us a little bit back in time.
1: Where are you? That word, let me be free, send me the pillow, somebody to
2: no,
1: love.
2: No, singing it is okay, but dancing.
1: Even dancing, you cannot sing and not dance.
2: Oh,
1: no?
2: Sobra, kizena like singing this time.
1: The only problem he has is the voice. But the lyrics, he know.
0: Thank you so much. We better to go on the very cool little Spice FM. Can it gambango? Kirikia Kabimono Gonza Spice. The Kiki Kumam Sanju Kiki Sai Shatters and Yinchakara. A candidate to Tangir and to Gambata and Kirikora. Was a Makubo versus or Bimbi Maiso. A Kuribata again the Mukiara weekend Runda Kurugayo and to Kuagonda Zevirungi. People are going for weekend. They are not coming back.
1: Why?
0: Are they coming back from weekend or they are going?
2: They are going.
1: They are going. You see, well, we are starting to park today. Today.
0: So when you go to office and you don't find services, the office locked.
2: Bagaruke next week.
1: By tomorrow, we call any anytime where Uncle Balam is coming.
2: Balam
1: so when he comes and he finds when you're not around, utagamba chikandi ya morning delight. Bagagamba ito tu inuka saa hezi.
0: Vice President, inangiraba kaini mgu wakushuaza wangu.
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1: By the way, yesterday,
0: the vice president said something different. 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
1: hey.
0: President Museveni begins a 2-day working visit in Tanzania. Electric fences to ring national parks under the new government plan, and ECOP as well as Kabalega Airport near completion ahead of oil production. These and more at the top of the hour.
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0: In the past, I've been polite, but now, as president of Uganda and chairman of the NRM, I will be very rough. 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And anybody who is a minister, if I come to your area and I find that you have not land, I will sack you.
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10: Good morning, it's 9 in the morning. Welcome to our 9 a.m. news program. It's the 6th day of August 2026, and happens with us. Welcome to our 9 a.m. news program once again. And my name is Mutege Kidikiderikamoti, and all the details. The government of Uganda has announced a plan to construct electric fences around residential communities bordering Uganda's national parks in a renewed effort to curb escalating human-wildlife conflict that lawmakers say is destroying livelihoods, threatening food security and costing lives. The State Minister for Tourism, Wildlife and Antiquities, Susan Nakawiki, told Parliament on Tuesday that fencing has already commenced along sections of Queen Elizabeth National Park bordering Rukungiri and Mitoma District, with similar interventions planned for other protected areas as funding becomes available. The announcement came amid growing pressure from members of parliament representing communities and neighboring national parks who accuse government of failing to adequately protect residents from marauding wild animals or fairly compensate victims. This is a very expensive venture and we are doing it step by step. Materials are available and work on the fence from Rukungiri to Mitoma started last week. For Lake Imburu National Park, the Uganda Wildlife Authority has already requested funding, but we are not yet received it. Kogi told the House. The matter was raised by Wilson Kajwenje, the NRM Member of Parliament for Nyabushoji County, who painted a grim picture of worsening conflict between wildlife and communities surrounding Lake Imburu National Park. He said while animals have repeatedly invaded farms in five sub-counties of Kiruhura District, destroying crops, damaging communal water sources and in some cases killing residents. Two key infrastructures, the East African Crude Oil Pipeline, ECOP and Kabalega International Airport, required to support the commercial oil production are in the final stages of completion ahead of production target deadline. This involvement was revealed as over 100 officials from the judiciary led by the Chief Justice Dr. Flavio Nzaije and the Bank of Uganda Governor Dr. Michael Atingegu and the Uganda Revenue Authority visited the several key oil and gas projects in Hoima and Kikube district on Wednesday. For the East African Crude Oil Pipeline, the completion rate stands at 91%. The infrastructure will support the transportation of crude oil from Kabale sub-county in Hoima district to Tanga Peninsula near Indian Ocean in Tanzania for international markets. John Bosco Habomsha, the Deputy Managing Director of ECOP, while addressing the officials at Pump Station 1 in Kabale sub-county in Hoima district, revealed that the pipe construction has cost more than $5 billion and will be used for many years to come to transport crude oil. It revealed that the activities of constructing the oil pipeline have suffered delays due to the Middle East conflict and Ebola outbreak, which interfered their access to key resources, including raw materials.

0: 6.8% following the kickoff of the construction of the air control tower. Amos Morisa, the SBC company's public relations officer, says the airport, once complete, will be in position to accommodate four huge cargo planes at once carrying equipment. Ago, the governor of Bank of Ghana says government has injected billions of shillings in the development of the oil and gas projects, facilities and infrastructures, and now they are on ground to establish the impact of the funds as Uganda prepares for the first oil. You're listening to the news broadcasting live from Spice FM in Hoima City. In the other news, the Minister of Works and Transport and the Uganda Railways Corporation have launched a nationwide railway safety campaign following last month's collision between a school bus and a passenger train on the Jinja Highway. That crash in July renewed concerns over motorists' disregard for safety rules at railway crossings. The campaign will target taxi operators, bus drivers, motorists and other road users with messages on safe conduct at level crossings, including the need to slow down, stop when trains approach, and obey boom barriers and traffic signals. Speaking at the launch in Kampala, URC's acting managing director, Benon Kajuna, said, although train crashes are relative rare, they often have devastating consequences because of the number of passengers trains carry and the widespread disruption they cause. He said most collisions occur because road users either ignore or are not aware of railway safety regulations. According to Kajuna, motorists are required to slow down while approaching railway crossings, stop when the train sounds its horn or when the boom barrier is lowered, and only proceed after confirming that it is safe to cross. He noted that trains cannot stop immediately to avoid collisions because of their weight and braking distance. Kajuna said Uganda Railways Corporation is working with other government agencies to install speed humps on roads approaching railway crossings to compel motorists to reduce speed before crossing the tracks.
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0: President Yoweri Kaguta Museveni has kicked off an official two-day working visit in Tanzania at the invitation of Tanzanian President Dr. Samia Suluhu. Upon arrival at Julius Nyerere International Airport on Wednesday, the President was received by Tanzania's Minister for Foreign Affairs and East African Cooperation, Honorable Mahmoud Kombo. And during the visit, President will engage in bilateral discussions with the host and a counterpart. President Samia Suluhu Hassan aimed at strengthening cooperation in trade and investment, infrastructure, energy, transport, tourism, peace and security, as well as in regional integration. The two leaders will also witness the signing of a memorandum of understanding and address a joint press briefing.
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0: Gianni Infantino has apologized for errors he made in the controversial plan to sell of stakes in competitions to private investors, but will remain FIFA president after receiving the backing of senior executives in a meeting in Morocco. Infantino summoned members of the management board to FIFA's Africa office in Rabat on Wednesday following mounting criticism of his aborted proposals, with World's governing body releasing a statement of support 4 hours after the meeting ended. European football's governing body UEFA said at the weekend that it has lost confidence in Infantino, calling the FIFA Forward Enterprise proposal a shabby, backroom and opaque deal. However, in a statement following the meeting, Graham Strom and the management board reaffirmed that their full support for Infantino as the president of FIFA.
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0: In elsewhere in the world, South African Foreign Minister wants new rules and more transparency to apply to former heads of state undertaking foreign trips. The recommendation to Parliament follows a controversial visit to India last month by ex-president Jacob Zuma, where he met one of the businessmen allegedly at the heart of a huge corruption scandal that played a role in bringing down his government. The uproar over his meeting with Ajay Jumta prompted one minister to say that Zuma was showing the middle finger to South Africa. Thank you so much for listening to us and being there for us. From entire Spice Families Department, Mutegeki Dikde.

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0: And when you think about love, think about me, Dolly Parton, and also taking us back. Well, always a flashback Thursday. We bring you memories on those ballads that used to sound. 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
2: Simboli rao from today.
0: She's one of them.
2: Mamba mpeche nywa.
0: She's one of them.
2: By the way from here. Nina hali mkwenda again.
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2: you never know and some of the things that are trending on social media this weekend Ensonga Cup is starting ijuka enu etekanize wa Honorable Ismail Kasule wa Ensonga kandi eba huburi mwaka so this is now their 7th edition
0: absolutely yeah.
2: This weekend so we are yet to find out which teams are going to be opening and the opening match ya kubanka so weekend ni mwala wata ina hugenda tukwa ile plan
0: last year it was really massive really massive well Cindy Sanyu arugire ya gumi yangu pride rundi kuyulekia kwa amani kwefura wa amani kule meseza wazini nya mwingi kurura wa ikirize biroto vyavo pride can kill your career
2: it is true tado pide
0: so if you have pride check out if you are an artist Oh, a celebrity and you have prayed, check out.
2: Even if you hear Bruno K this morning, I think about 5 hours ago, against the regular TikTok, yaga mukama, ompaire bintu byona, tinyi na kientaina, baita mukama, nkwendo mpo mukazi. The man is saying, God bless me with a wife.
0: There are so many women out there, but...
2: Getting that one.
0: That wife. You also know that.
2: Yeah. That one. Oba no kia kwana na kato gamba. Eh, this one could be the one. No, Russia.
1: Concert yo juke ntikali fagana kao kia wiri ya kwa yena concert kade bintu italibate kurungi nti akajula kabatiru wanzo tekiro hamu na banda bazina
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2: the one thing that people don't know about shows nowadays nti osobola kora pre-sale of tickets
1: exactly.
2: Nti only no warabata izire baita akuzireki
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0: King Michael never appreciated my contribution mulangira suna arangire King Michael angu atamanyire itafali ya mutairo Palasa gamba ngu saa zina kuenda kuombeka maka family is the first priority right now
2: he center. Is right cause yeah. Now ujunanizi wa owa
0: owa
2: brother wa yomu genzi hati wona bugaru kile hamutwe guaye so he has to play the role
0: well yes
2: and by the way nzere kizora not only his children nava omugenzi baitu kuisana abana bona abazaire mu family ogu omanyire like abana kuba with a favorite uncle
0: no uncle payacho yes good morning it's team it's me Ezekiel Kidoma also on radio thank you so much Ezekiel wa Kidoma good morning spice as usual Roger Kasaigi Kakindo tuned in fantastic show greeting to Zambadi Delon Uncle Chibik hi thank you for the presentation Franco Kajambia saying hello to Jackie Saruoga Machungambe, Uriema Kanyegaramire, Betty Bugambe and Monica Ruhunga. There are so many messages around. We can't run all through them, but of course tujagaruka tuinevingi tujakuwa tukataina kazina kawa maisa tera MTN tera msaint. Good morning.
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0: And of course, about the Dawn's Spa, but it's highness on Electoral Commission offices. I'm Kura Mukiaho, Mukiara Kati Kusima, the director. Thank you so much for the love. Thank you so much for being there. Again, the Bakunyige Massage, Bakutereze, Bali Bakasoma Kora Massage, weekend then, Tuarayum Gonzabo, Tuarayum Kaikura, Munyige, Tereze, Kandom Sai, Kulibata Kurungi, Nibaba, the Dawn's Spa, Bali Kijungwaho, Haine Electoral Commission offices.
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0: Now the whole thing is the timing. Semerire bwire ki twali mu miezi oba
1: mwaka. Now the one thing that we have we usually fear public opinion. Nti
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1: 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Kuliriza. The situation in which you're going to lose your loved one may not be someone's situation. Okay, tegere.
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2: The right to land is a cornerstone for all other human rights. It is a key component for the realization of the right to food, housing, and economic rights. The Constitution provides that land belongs to the people of Uganda and is held in accordance with established land tenure categories. These include customary tenure, which is a predominant tenure system across rural areas. Customary tenure guarantees the right communities that have owned and utilized land in accordance with the norms and practices of that area. Unfortunately, many customary owners are being displaced or threatened by unscrupulous people, which has caused the restlessness in the communities. Say no to land grabbing. Respect customary land rights. This message is brought to you by the Civic Response on Environment and Development, CRED, in partnership with Avocats and Frontier, with support from the Belgium Development Corporation.
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0: ngahe ene nekuhiwa ho aba Central Schools Hoima baina primary kusangibwa Kiganda butia wa road na secondary kusangibwa Kiria Tete no Temba Temba Busisi teraha 0 musanyi 8 1 2 8 18 10 mukaga nsanyu nemu rundi 0 misanje 3 9 9 0 9
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0: In the past, I've been polite, but now, as president of Uganda and chairman of the NRM, I will be very rough. 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
2: 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U.S. offers U.S. dollars $242 million additional funding for Ebola fight and maintains travel ban on Uganda. Suspected motorcycle thief beaten to death in Masindi. These and more stories will come in late at the top of the hour.
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3: It is 1 p.m. Welcome to Spice FM News. Thank you for joining us on the air and on the line. My name is Leila Bali, and here is the news in detail. Let's start with three people that have been killed and 11 others injured in a road crash involving a commuter, a taxi, and a trailer at Kakira Junction along the Jinja-Iganga Highway, with police attributing the crash to suspected reckless driving. The crash occurred in the early hours of Thursday when a commuter taxi registration number UA130CY collided with an unidentified trailer. The three victims died on the spot. 11 other passengers were injured and rushed to Jinja Regional Referral Hospital for treatment. Hospital sources indicate that 7 of the survivors are in critical condition after sustaining severe head injuries, while the others are reported to be in stable condition. Stephen Balaza, a motorcyclist who responded to the scene, said he joined other rescuers and security personnel to retrieve victims who remained trapped inside the wreckage for more than 10 minutes. Kira Regional Police spokesperson James Mubi confirms the crash, saying the bodies of the deceased had been taken to Jinja Referral Hospital mortuary for post-mortem examinations. Now, police in Masinde District have launched investigations into the killing of a man suspected of stealing a motorcycle after he was allegedly lynched by an angry mob and his body set ablaze in Kasambia village in Pakani sub-county. The deceased has been identified as Jeremy Ongel, age 30, who was reportedly attacked on Wednesday after residents allegedly found him with a suspected motorcycle, registration number UF738S, hidden in a sugarcane plantation. The Pakani sub-county LC3 chairperson, Robert Okum, says motorcycle thefts have become a common trend in the area, with about 5 motorcycles reportedly stolen within a short period. Okumo also appeals to young people to embrace lawful means of earning a living and avoid activities such as theft and gambling. The deceased father, Christopher Opio, rejected allegations that his son was involved in motorcycle theft, describing him as a hardworking farmer with no known criminal record. Solomon Mugisa, the acting Albert North police spokesperson, confirms the incident, revealing that police have arrested the owner of the motorcycle, David Obedegu, age 30, to assist with investigations. Now, the United States has announced an additional $242 million in funding to strengthen Ebola response and preparedness efforts across the region, reinforcing international support for countries at risk of future outbreaks. In a statement released Wednesday evening, the U.S. Department say the new funding is aligned with the U.S. government's commitment at the G7 Leaders Summit on June 16th to provide an additional $500 million on Ebola response efforts. The new money comes just weeks after authorities in Uganda announced the end of the outbreak that the country had recorded 20 positive cases, of which 15 were Congolese nationals who left DRC to seek care in the country. Ever since the end of the announcement by Uganda's Health Ministry, Health Minister Dr. Chris Bayomusi on July 28th, health bodies, including the World Health Organization and the African Center for Disease Control and Prevention, Africa CDC, have been calling upon the U.S. to lift the travel ban on the country, which was instituted in light of Ebola. Now we head to Kagadi District, where the District Probation Officer Stephen Chiaga Banakora has raised concern over the high rate of domestic violence cases in the area. He raised the concerns during an interview with our reporter at his office in Kagadi Town Council. Banakora says most reported cases involve women, while very few men come forward to report abuse. He notes that men also experience domestic violence, but many suffer in silence because they fear reporting their cases. He has encouraged men facing abuse to seek help, saying the probation office and other relevant authorities are ready to receive and handle their complaints.
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3: Now, the Uganda National Examinations Board, UNAIB, has released the 2025 National Assessment of Progress in Education report, showing improved learner performance at lower secondary level, While raising concerns over gaps in the implementation of the competency-based curriculum, the reports, the first major assessment of learner achievement since the introduction of the new curriculum in 2020, has prompted the Ministry of Education to call for urgent interventions to discuss challenges before learners progress to Senior 4. According to the Minister of Education and the Acting Minister of Education and Sports, Dr. John Chrysostom Muyingo, the findings demonstrate progress in Uganda's education system, but also provide a warning that gaps in curriculum implementation must be addressed early. UNEB Executive Director Donald Dong said the assessment provides critical evidence on how competency-based curriculum is shaping learner outcomes and will help stakeholders identify areas that require improvement.
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3: Now, Uganda's Charity Cherop has won a gold medal in the women's 5,000-meter race at the 2026 World Under-20 Championships in Eugene, Oregon, finishing at a time of 15 minutes, 3 seconds, and 88 microseconds in the championships held in Hayward Field. Chito Ngumi from Ethiopia took silver, while Kenya's Joylene Chepkomoi became third. Cherop made a decisive break from the leading pack with about 1,000 meters remaining, closing the final kilometer in 2 minutes and 51 seconds to upgrade her previous international medal standing to gold. She is the only second Ugandan woman to win a World Under-20 5,000-meter gold medal following Dorcas Nzikuru's victory in the year 2000.
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3: Now, more than 300 people abducted in separate attacks in Nigeria have been rescued. The country's presidency says in what it describes as the largest single-day operation by joint security forces. The victims were rescued from the Kainji Lake National Park in Niger State in an operation involving the military, police, intelligence unit, and National Counter-Terrorism Center. Those freed include 163 people abducted during a February attack on the Woro community in Kwara State, where scores were killed. At least 145 others had been taken in Niger State. It is not clear whether any suspects were detained in the operation. It is 8 minutes after 1 p.m. and that's all I had for you from the news desk here at Spice FM. Keep tuned to Spice FM. Talent Trainer Baby is still here up to 2 p.m. with the Busy Zone.
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5: 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Total Energies and its contractors does not charge any money at any stage of recruitment. Our recruitment process is free, transparent, and competitive, and it works as follows. 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All applicants go through a rigorous and transparent recruitment process in line with applicable laws. For non-skilled positions, priority is given to communities neighboring our operations. Applicants must complete an application form endorsed by the LOC One Chair person, the woman representative, and the youth representative to confirm local residency. These opportunities are posted on the district and sub-county community notice boards, and selection is conducted through a ballot system. At Total Energies EP Uganda, we take all necessary measures to ensure that recruitment is conducted fairly, transparently, and at absolutely no cost. 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

0: In the past, I've been polite, but now, as president of Uganda and chairman of the NRM, I will be very rough. So therefore, I don't want to hear that there is poverty in a homestead which has not accessed this money if they have the land. I demand this. And anybody who is a minister, if I come to your area and I find that you have not land, I will sack you.
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0: In the past, I've been polite, but now, as president of Uganda and chairman of the NRM, I will be very rough. 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

0: Thursday and the Throwback Party is here. Hivi ndivyo kwezi atimu kaga kwezo kwa mudana 2026. Street Kid. Kisina wageta ziri juza. Welcome to a Thursday. Welcome to a Throwback Thursday. TBT and the first hour. Tulip Mix at 4. Team Evening Show, my name is Kevin, you know, Godwin here. Tukuruba Tambakasa, Emweza Rebagio. We want to take you back to the memory lane. And this very hour, we want you to get started. Busy with our WhatsApp number, 7589-899-899. Tell us about your primary, your early years, your good back days. But hey, to get started, we want to know. As for me, the day is simple and nice so far. And hey, like the saying is, today bidopino embe ukubaga nyingi mono rwebagyo. Even the late evenings.
1: Mbule suka nyingi na kabedi kabazi bulangi TV ona muviongero.
0: Yeah.
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0: You even expect some rains later evening. But hey, Tulao, tulimo August. 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
0: A reggae song of the day is something like a dube. Yes, together as one. And hey, to in a celebrity news, myself. So many of these celebrities are making news. Welcome to the Genie Smooth Hour. Welcome to the show.
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6: Ekiro kya Jogodwin abagenda bagambira nko ku Abaswangs Avenue bagambire ngo concert ya Vinka. This time we nagenda okara entertainment yo kunyumirwa kuona ku kushandika as early as 7 p.m. no kugira bangu gates zigenda kukingura zazinga saa muendeza msana nao. 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This time round you guys have to go earlier than any other concert. They say this time okutaa mugeta au okunyomiru wako kutandiki lao agenda kubaya activation zi conversations zikuwa ukana games zikuwa ukana before the main act stepping on stage agenda kubaya brand zikuwa ukana nibananga products zikuwa ukana muzane mizano musinge. I'm talking to the people in Kampala. Maybe some of you the Vinka addicts who plan to go to Kampala, so you have to check in as early as that. Maybe okusobola nokuruga na kikoto besides that live music experience ya Vinka agenda kuteka stage. It is a very first solo concert. It is marking, you know, a milestone mukaria yenko muntu emyaka ya mazira Swangs Avenue abakole ile music nungi muno. So you don't expect concert egyo kubowari ngarundi ku, you know, she's big, she's getting the energy on stage. Kwegamba Vinka 21st of August Alugogo Cricket Oval agenda kubatera Vinka live in loud concert. But hey, before Vinka

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0: wow
1: aro.
0: So, A$AP Rocky, for some good reason, I can training this week. Bawa Rihanna na, of recent akaba, show Emoya Jason Lee, and he talked about something that many of us want to listen to. Rihanna is possibly working on new music. Yes, he said it himself, Rihanna lim studio akora music in Piaka. 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But hey, on a sit down with A$AP, he confirmed that hey, Riri is making some good music. Of recent Baba Idemo Barbados Mukao Show event, I mean, they were showing each other some good affection. Look here, Drake aine kintu kia kozere kiro kia ijo kia mpuniriza. 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

0: This is something not sleeping, isn't it? 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Twin Edagika, I'm going to go to Garukao. 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We want to see what the next hour gives us, but hey, the throwback party continues.
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0: In the past, I've been polite, but now, as president of Uganda and chairman of the NRM, I will be very rough. So therefore, I don't want to hear that there is poverty in a homestead which has not accessed this money if they have the land. 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
2: UAP or Dimicho, hatine yetwa or Dimicho, the Katan Chorjian Rusia, I took take again Tasia Yawe, I could Yaburichum, or Dimicho, Nereber were insurance or the authority of Uganda. Ukumanibucharaho, Terra number Ite Yawsha, Ya not Manana not note, Emisha TV, Mushanjo not note.
3: We have to do that mix at 5. It is 5:01 in the evening. From now on, Pakasa, you come to everything about Old Micho, Uganda, and hey, by Kujukizang, you can get insured anyway. With your traveling, with your medical stuff, and anything they cater for you. Tap into their energy today, 2026 August, and see names like Luke D, Bobby Wine, Halima Namakula, Vigo West, Steve Jean, mix at 5.

And gas activities create risks for the fragile ecosystems of Munyoro region and the well-being of the people. 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

0: operations and contributing to climate change mitigation. 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

0: It is from their third studio album, Akwemini. 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Yeah, beautiful music from way back. 33 after 5 in the evening.
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0: So, 1997, there's a guy called Davis Kamoga. 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Now listen, this is the first, very first Ugandan athlete kusinga medal a global event, 1997 August yebino mukaga. But also more of those events is Pop Paul owo mukaga uyafuiro mwaka gurukumio rendansu anju na munana. For us Uganda, he's a person that, you know, cause aikara mitima yaitu, deeply tied to Ugandan history. 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So he remains so deeply rooted with us as a country, Uganda. 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
3: 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No one can accuse a Ugandan football fan for taking things lightly. The jersey is worn all week. The WhatsApp debates that start on Friday and end on Monday. We are up for the 11 p.m. kickoffs and have celebrations that shake the whole neighborhood. Some call it too much. We call it being extra because nobody follows the Premier League from thousands of miles away quite like we do. And no beer belongs to those moments quite like Guinness. So, this match day, gather your crew, pour a Guinness, and show the world how Uganda watches football. Guinness match day. We are extra. It's a lovely day. 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

0: attacks, kulemererwa. 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Music Ruga Mabini Man, music ya Snoop, music ya Afrigo Band, music ya George Okudi na band.
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0: 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So therefore, I don't want to hear that there is poverty in a homestead which has not accessed this money if they have the land. 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

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Yes, Mama Holly listening to us somewhere opposite Classic Inn. Yeah, I donated Beauty Saloon. Thank you for listening to Spice FM.

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1: 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We're watching now for song number 1, and hey, we want to see more of those, you know, chill outs coming in here. 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

0: In the past, I've been polite, but now, as president of Uganda and chairman of the NRM, I will be very rough. So therefore, I don't want to hear that there is poverty in a homestead which has not accessed this money if they have the land. I demand this. And anybody who is a minister, if I come to your area and I find that you have not land, I will sack you.
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0: appeal to the general public. Let us work hard and acquire our own properties such that you benefit from your own sweat. Some of the cattle that these thieves are stealing and bringing to you are hard-earned properties, hard-earned asset that in most cases some of them are drawn from the PDM, from the government resources that are meant to help the local community. So when you provide the ready market, when you go and disown somebody of the property that he acquired in a hard way, in that manner, you are retarding the development of that person, you are retarding the development of Kakumiro and the country at large.
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2: 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Information that reached us was that all the cattle thefts there were ending up in Igayaza town and they could easily be slaughtered from the abattoir or in the areas of Chipokoro and Revigaga. So our intelligence gave us a clue of the ringleaders and that is how we managed to have Kishija, Thomas, Kellen Chalisima and Tumejuche arrested and upon the arrest the recovery of the skin that was later identified by the complainant was recovered from their premises. So as we talk right now, since the arrest the file was submitted to state attorney and it was sanctioned, this followed their appearance in court on the 4th and as we talk right now they are on remand in Chavising.
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0: 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The mode of elections at this level will be by electoral college, by lining up of members of the village women committees behind the candidate or candidate's agent or the candidate's portrait. 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happy to announce that they are open for admissions for new intake 2026-2027 academic year. They have courses awarded by Uganda Christian University, UCU Mukono. Bachelor courses include business administration, education, arts with education, science in education, social work, public administration, and management. They have diploma in business administration and certificate in theology. They have diploma and certificate courses awarded by Uganda Vocational and Technical Assessment Board, UVTAB. The courses are national diploma and certificate in accounting and finance, information technology, computer science, business management, records and information management, procurement and logistics management. They have diploma and certificate courses awarded by Kabalega College Masindi, that is social work, public administration and management. They are students who will benefit from a well-stocked library, modern ICT facilities, a conducive learning environment, affordable tuition fees, adequate accommodation. Application forms can be picked from the office of the academic registrar not later than 25th of August 2026. For more information, call the admissions office. The number is 0779-89-1801. 0779-89-1801 or 0772-46-40-82 0772-46-40-82 or 0778-95-33-72 or visit them at their main campus 2 kilometers along Masindi Hoima Road near St. Matthew's Cathedral in Masindi District Kabalega College Masindi Godliness and Service. 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

0: In the past, I've been polite, but now, as president of Uganda and chairman of the NRM, I will be very rough. 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

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It's a lovely Thursday evening. 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Then Hot Spice at Spice Nature. Bidango mahure. Agatahu. Into each jump for we were Mukiaro who Spice FM your number one radio station. Of course, a night shift show at Mike Squeeze Abana VKMZ. In do one of the studios, Japani Kuruba Sampora Ampora playing you some cool slow music in Ambiro Kali. You can be part of this show by streaming live Kitokweta Radio Garden app. Oksano checking Timba Gainigwaitam Kutugwaito Gwa Spice FM Gwa Spice Media.ug. 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And your WhatsApp messages njakwani zitangirira. You drop in your regards to your people, to your beloved ones obara mkio obagondeze kitokweta kwa rakurungi watabaru kene kiro abande kyo tikibaru watire kurungi kwa imwe bizibu abande akasente kakia yangire mwebintu mpamba ine wasindika kunu wakura kinu mwebintu bia yanga. 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And in each and everything you're doing, Monsenu, geza homo na muno ya deo.

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1: No one can accuse a Ugandan football fan for taking things lightly. The jaze is worn all week. The WhatsApp debates that start on Friday and end on Monday. We are up for the 11 p.m. kickoffs and have celebrations that shake the whole neighborhood. 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

0: 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Hey, Mr. Abane, call me Cosmas Mandela kia masuka. Confine my regards to my bro Hilary Crispas William plus your daddy Musinguzi born again, and of course a last to your stepmama Atenyi Beatrice. 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Hana Spice FM. Ona gamba, hello Aban, thanks for the program, it's me Trina. 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Hey, Abane, thanks for the show, Aurora Jensen, Kitara SS, Taruga, Spice, Chakabi Maje, King, your regards to Zulaika, Angel, there is Rachel, and all members of Team Professor. The all students of Kitara plus all the OBs and the OGs of Kitara Senior Secondary School. 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
7: Good, I found you, Senior Painter.
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4: No one can accuse a Ugandan football fan for taking things lightly. The jersey is worn all week. The WhatsApp debates that start on Friday and end on Monday. We are up for the 11 p.m. kickoffs and have celebrations that shake the whole neighborhood. Some call it too much. We call it being extra because

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6: No one can accuse a Ugandan football fan for taking things lightly. The jersey is worn all week. The WhatsApp debates that start on Friday and end on Monday. We are up for the 11 p.m. kickoffs and have celebrations that shake the whole neighborhood. Some call it too much. We call it being extra because nobody follows the Premier League from thousands of miles away quite like we do. And no beer belongs to those moments quite like Guinness. So, this match day, gather your crew, pour a Guinness, and show the world how Uganda watches football. Guinness match day. We are extra. 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Please enjoy responsibly.
7: 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Unfortunately, many customary owners are being displaced or threatened by unscrupulous people, which has caused restlessness in the communities. 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

0: Okay, Spice FM, that is Shane World, and the song is Breathless. 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Mpura mwe bale kuba Mutairo Spice, abali yoko. 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Okay, Shania Twine. Okay, I'll do that for you. Onagamba, good evening. Abaine, thanks for the night shift show. Call me Boy LG Nelson in Hoima City. And of course, your regards, Childish, Dennis, Milton, Lastu, Nyangoma, Sarah, Teddy, Nyakato, Priska, Abaine, Navika, please drop me air by Chris Brown. Okay, Spice, hello.
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0: Okay, Derek, mwe bari kupamuli ya Bujumbura ku Mpora Mpora Spice FM. 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
0: Okay. 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Then it's a kwani garuka. Spice Gambel on Pride. Yes.
1: Aban.
0: Yes, man.
1: Where
0: are you from? Spice now. I'm
1: from Alpha,
0: Okay. About Spice FM, your number one radio station, of course. Up next, let me take you to Kweta. Short commercial break in Japan in Garuka with a song request. No, Saban to Tera Gampora and Pora in Tera Gamba to win a Kuozina, Bulibampora and Pora. Bibin to be a Kidandalim Kyobi, Japani, Jadar is tomorrow's Nasifiki, Jakubana, Abahu. The dance fever, then the dance power show every single Saturday night in Jakubando, the mic squeeze as usual to go home for a Spice.

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Wana gamba hello up and it's me Deriki Deriki Kiarabuyamba and of course Ramkizeho onda Mukizeho Ramkizeho Alani Kariabuhire Rita Kariabuhire and Pasco in Kigaragara.

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1: No one can accuse a Ugandan football fan for taking things lightly. The jersey is worn all week. The WhatsApp debates that start on Friday and end on Monday. We are up for the 11 p.m. kickoffs and have celebrations that shake the whole neighborhood. Some call it too much. 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We are extra. 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
3: 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Strictly not for sale to persons under 18 years of age. Please enjoy responsibly.
4: 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No more airport chaos, long queues, or crazy roaming fees. 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You've got instant data the moment you get to your destination. 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

Okay, that is a Sean Paul and Deville, Khazina Bakita, always in my mind. Always in my mind. Mpura mpura night shift show, kagina maiso kwantu kilubasa. Mwebale kuwa muroho, avali within Muhoima City and Mkizo, avachari bange. Abatimu nkoko rotary stage day upon agamba chisma 4Z, then Rolex Zevua Kedo, aroho abachi, you know, Emma Mixina, Sif and the team. Agondeze wa mweta agondeze baha abo jempora mpora gamba chi Muhammad Msira mchechiri wa swa boli steady. Okay, mpora mpora Spice FM. It's a ready Friday bebe kwezi msanji Augusto ibida abina mkaga gamba chi abaliba sayaba saya St. Paul station azao main street aina ofisi za Kitara Football Club wa babao Wobi and the team. Okay, ona gamba hello Abani, thanks for the program. Please play for me na kupenda J Melody. Okay, nachakabi utatayiro ibara nja kwani nika kurabizamu mpora mpora. Ona gambia ge hello, good evening Mr. Abani, this is baby Lovi. Okay, tuning in from Bulisa. Okay, please play for me Liam Voice La Volinonia goes to my one only Benjamin. Okay, I'll do that for you. Why not? 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
1: Well, come the thing them call a broken heart. This blessed love will never part. They don't know it from the start. Me tell them say a dirty, yeah. A Sean Paul and Sasha, come sing.

Okay, Spice, so we are still on 18 za karaba saha mukaga, you know, zo mwitumbi, wajongwa gamba AM. Okay, it is what it is, it's a Friday, video kwa kwezi msanju, Augusto, Mwezi Gwomnana, Night Shift Show, Kiaru Ho, Liam Voice, Olino Nya, na kutukara vile mwampo, rampari to was a request. Na gamba, hello Mr. Abba Navika, thank you for the program. It's me, Precious Shoots, Shoots here. Mandem hoy, my regards to all well wishers, just know, still tune big up. Anyway, Chakabi, Precious Shoots, Precious Shoots, photographer. Ulikiria majewe, webali kuwala Spice FM, kwanu kiaro mpura mpura. Yona gamba, hello Abane, thanks for the program. Call me Dan, from Riyanja, Kibingo. Okay, your regards to Amina Kibingo, Isaac Kibingo, and Peter Kibingo. Chakabi. Play for me, Happy Your Mind by Chris Martin. Okay, njakwani karabi ya muga mpora mpora ho. Magezi, ikintu ntukitinda tinda. 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Night Shift Show, mpora mpora magezi. Okay, unagamba nta. Hello, Abani, it's me, Asaba. Asaba Jackson from Kanina Nkumba. Okay, your regards goes to peace. Annette in Kanina Nkumba, please play for me. Reason with me by Rude Boy. Okay, Chakabi. Bakala Spice FM webali agamba chi team team one stop lika Kinubiao roundabout Adams na Mama Hailey baba hao roundabout Kinubi agamba chi Edmond Kinubi wa kiokunywa wa Edipo ti walikilia Edman Chakabi maje Salongo BJ na waba hao Lusaka akasasira hao kinta teido mpura mpura Spice FM. Na nyina bali mukaba powera bachiringire mpora. Hona na mbere okali. Okay, right away, let me straight away drop you to a musical break mpora. Musabire genja kwani mbuteraga.